0: up, everybody? 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

0: 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I'm Justin Bieber.
1: 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How many days till I can see you again?
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1: Only need me when it's sundown.

Nobody's been up to the task as of yet. Anyways, still got these Alanis Morissette tickets to give away. If you want to go to the show during Stampede, July 11th, this is going to be a good one. Playing some Stampede games. We've got some 90s music trivia we're going to do for a chance to win Alanis Morissette tickets. Again, this show is July 11th. Give me a shout now, 403-212-1061.

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2: I'm Lauren Meister, and here's what's making news this hour. Season 3 of the locally filmed Netflix series, My Life with the Walter Boys, is set to be released August 6th.

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Alex Porritt, that's Kissing You, Air 106. I'm Justin Crouch. This is Air Mornings. I'm doing a giveaway right now over on our Facebook page if you want to go check this out for yourself. I'm giving away a Lazy Bear heated chair, courtesy the Duck Duck Jeep. So all you got to do is head over there, check it out, and then listen for the cue to text. Okay, right here on the air. When you hear it on the air here, text the word Jeep to 403-212-1061 and you will be entered not only to win the Jeep Cherokee courtesy your Alberta Jeep dealers at the end of the summer, you'll also be entered to win this Lazy Bear heated chair. Which if you've, you know, been out camping so far this year, you know that a heated chair is basically a necessity at this point.

0: 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Air 106.
1: 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But I've been living uptown lately. Hit me with the runaround. 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

0: The latest from Justin Bieber's Speed Demon is coming up. I'm Ken O'Neill. We're into summertime, and the boys of summer are slumping. The Toronto Blue Jays have lost 6 in a row. Maybe they can turn it around with the 3 games they've got coming up against Bo Bichette and the New York Mets. That starts tonight. Then the Jays get Thursday off and go on the road for 3 in Seattle beginning Friday.
1: All right, here we go. Rolling sound. Quiet.
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13: 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The earlier rainfall warning has now ended, but still a chance to could see some showers. Any risk of a thunderstorm this afternoon, high of 22. Dropping to 8 overnight. Tomorrow, sun cloud mix throughout with a high of 22. And into Wednesday, looks like we could see some showers for Canada Day with a high of 17. 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